0: glasses, I'm out the door. I'm gonna hit this city.
1: Let's
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0: 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'Cause when I leave for the night, I ain't coming.

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Whether you're broke or evergreen, you're black, white, beige, Chola descent, you're Lebanese, you're Orient. Whether life's disabilities left you outcast, but leader teased, rejoice and love yourself today, cause baby, you were born this.

0: 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I need these beautiful things that I've got.
1: Cadena 100.

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2: When your legs don't work like they used to before, and I can't sweep you off of your feet,